There's a lot of talking when Libo drops a song. Because we do it raw, ignoring every law. We're shattering the rules, we're tearing down the wall.

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0: is what it is till it really ain't.
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0: Guess it is what it is till it ain't. I guess it is what it is till it ain't. Guess it is what it is till it ain't. I guess it is what it is, what it is. I guess it is what it is till it ain't. 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

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Guess it is what it is till it ain't. Guess it is what it is till it ain't. I guess it is what it is, what it is. I guess it is what it is till it ain't. Shit the same like rain in the end.

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0: Slavery is back. In fact, it was never abolished. The 13th Amendment to the U.S. Constitution abolished slavery, except in prison. At the current rate of incarceration, by the year 2010, the majority of all African-American men between 18 and 40 will be in prison, the state as their captor.
1: It's gonna take people who are willing to fight, not people who want to negotiate with the enemy.

0: You're so ugly.
1: I'm so lovely.
0: You're so stupid.
1: I'm so smart.
2: I'm so nice, I'm so cool, you smell bad, you're so fat, you're so bad.

with my deaf friend Moti Tay delivers a dreamlike folk track driven by a danceable soca rhythm and enchanting bells. The first single from their second album, Ant One, Scam of the Mystical Cicadas, to be released on March the 20th, 2026, marks a return that is both introspective and engaged. Carried by Moti Tay's distinctive and intoxicating voice, the song relies on hypnotic backing vocals to question our ability to truly listen to one another in a society increasingly shaped by individualism and isolation. My deaf friend draws us into a unique sonic universe where gentle melodies and social reflection intertwine with subtlety. My deaf friend from Moti Tay.

time out, a pause, a moment of suspension, is an injunction to halt the course of events and project ourselves into a more serene future. Such is the meaning behind the title of Martin Milk's eighth album. From the obsessive Afrobeat of the title track to the decadent boogaloo of I Feel Numb, passing through the ballad What a Night and the funky It's All Right, the band asserts its mastery of arrangement, its creative range, and its ability to revisit the soul funk genre. As with the previous album, 1975, Marco Cinelli is once again involved in songwriting and production, bringing undeniable sonic and aesthetic value to the group. The live translation of this album bears Martin Milk's signature, precision, energy, instrumental skill, and strong group cohesion. Once again, Martin Milk demonstrates the strength of its musical vision and affirms the unique place the band occupies on today's soul scene. So we're going to listen Martin Milk with Time Out featuring Lubim, Benin International Musical.

After his trilogy of albums A, B and C and a 10-year hiatus, French electronic rock pioneer Romain Turzi teams up with singer Oliver Gage to mark his long-awaited return. The first single, Chevauché, transcends formats and carries the listener into an intimate mental odyssey, evoking both the Manchester spirit of Bobby Gillespie's Primal Scream and the Diallo soundtracks by Goblin. Turzi's music is subversive, drawing its sources from Italian Giallo soundtracks and French situationist rock. His organic approach is inspired by German pioneers such as Kraftwerk and Tangerine Dream. Whether with his band or solo, Romain Turzi reinvents, digresses and reanimates the shadowy zones of pan-European sonic experience. Throughout his career, he has collaborated with Bobby Gillespie, from Primal Scream, Brigitte Fontaine, and Sébastien Tellier. Sensational on stage, he has shared bills with legends such as Aphex Twin, Hawkind, Sonic Youth, Spaceman 3, or LCD Sound System. So we listen to Turzi Gage with the track Chevauché on Indie Ray Broadcast Radio Show.

Nathan Le Proust, aka Teenage Bed, has been refining his craft for several years and has established himself as an expert in the art of rendering with his melancholy. From the back streets of Le Mans, Brest or Lorient, to the wide avenues of Philadelphia, where he honed his skills alongside musicians from the lo-fi scene, he shares many affinities with them, beginning with the warmth of homemade productions and the acoustic crunch nonchalance of their songwriting. Over time, this Breton artist has become a discreet yet singular figure on the French-speaking scene, recognized for the sincerity of his approach and, above all, for the undeniable charm of his songs and voice. With his guitar and cassette player, he diligently travels the roads of France, Switzerland and Belgium by regional trains or Flixbuses to perform intimate warm concerts. With ease, wit and craftsmanship, the 30-something artist unfolds his handmade folk ting

He brilliantly combines lo-fi charm with real projection rigor, offering a sound that feels both familiar and entirely new. Teenage Bates' album has been released on January the 23rd via Hole in Banana and Figure Libre Records.

0: We listen to Moindre Effort from Teenage Bait on Indire Broadcast Radio Show. Griff is made up of two musicians, Victoria James Kessler and Diane Bordereau. The ping-pong duo Griff champions its identity as mischievous, radical and rock cheerleaders. An electric bass, ranging from straight-ahead pop to sweet kraut, a tribal drum that ignores conventions and lyrics in French that are at times comforting, at times revolutionary. So, Sœurs d'Oranger has been released at the end of January and TGGC is the track I chose for you.
1: Y a tellement d'habitants dans cette poubelle. Y a tellement d'habitants dans cette poubelle. Tu devrais la fermer, ta grande poubelle. Tu devrais la fermer, ta grosse poubelle.

Mary's Best producer and composer Crayon has released Home Safe, his first solo album on UK label Erased Tapes, a key figure in a Parisian scene where electronic music blends with neo-soul. He helped shape the distinctive identity of Roche music, and notably with his acclaimed EP Post Blue in 2018, followed by 150 Roses, a stunning duo album with singer Dougne. He later established himself as a producer alongside rappers such as Jossman, Dinos, and Prince Wally, before now stepping fully into the spotlight with a solo project that's both intimate and collective, free from genre boundaries. Blending soul, folk, jazz, hip-hop and electronic music, Home Safe draws on his roots, his community, and the shifting intimate notion of what home means. So now we are going to listen to Crystal Liquid featuring Swing from the first album of Crayon.

Should we go on with Ireke and the new track Abaneje? Abaneje means he who hurts me with a smile. With its powerful and luminous lyrics, Abaneje stands as a manifesto of emancipation. Neville Oxo, the leader of Ireke, uses clear, dense language addressing those who are trapped by appearance. It is a song of rediscovered dignity, inner strength and resilience.

Astropolis Records, the label born from the legendary Brest Festival, celebrates a decade of electronic passion with a grand anniversary compilation. Generous, emotional, slightly overdue, but as stylish as ever. The double vinyl brings together the many faces of the Astropolis galaxy. In-house artists, long-standing festival companions, and new promises from a French scene that remains in constant motion. 18 artists take us on a sonic journey blending rave legacy, electronic dreamscapes, and collective fervor, true to the DNA of a festival that has never known borders. This anniversary compilation highlights the label's openness to new generations, with Mezig, Bellaria, Zatar, Theo Müller, and recent hybridizations, while paying tribute to the techno scene that has shaped its history, with King, Lego Welt, and Rhône. Alongside its sound artists, Manuel Malin, Célélé, Sou, Matt Ben, or Köften, Trunkline, Oniris, Scanix or Electric Rescue, like the festival itself, it embodies the same sincerity and collective energy, a small manifesto linking generations, aesthetics and territories, celebrating roots without nostalgia and the future without bowing to trends. From the Astropolis Records compilation, we are going to listen to Célélé and Theo Müller, Drum and Drift.

With Jess, the new single, Hildegard delivers a hypnotic, feverish anthem somewhere between post-punk and electro-funeral trance. On repeat, a single mantra, let's dance till death tears us apart. An invitation to dance in the face of the abyss, driven by an insistent rhythm, obsessive synths, and a tension that never lets go. A track that is at once urgent, hedonistic, and fatalistic, where fists are clenched with a smile, as if the only response to death were still to dance. Today's Hildegard Indie Broadcast Radio Show.

With Totem Flotté, Bryce Cartman delivers his first solo album of instrumental electronic music in which the modular synthesizers becomes a true field of exploration and immersion. A sound engineer, musician, sound designer and composer, notably for documentary cinema, Bryce Cartman translates his experience of image and narrative into a purely sonic realm. The album's 9 tracks function like autonomous organisms, each endowed with its own breath, internal tensions and movement. The sounds seem to emerge from a submerged environment, evoking the discovery of remnants from a civilization buried on the ocean floor. Altered architectures, slow pulsations, distant signals. Here, the modular synthesizer is approached as a living environment rather than a simple instrument, revealing fragile balances and controlled drifts. Field recordings, fragments of the real world, and synthesized sounds intertwine without hierarchy. From their interaction emerges an unstable sonic material, both organic and mineral, deliberately blurring the boundary between recorded and generated sound. Totem Flotté does not tell a story. It establishes a space for listening, somewhere between imaginary archaeology and sonic exploration, where each piece becomes a trace to be discovered. So let's listen to Imbau from Bryce Cartman.

talk and the facts are to be found in the interstice between newsfeed and conspiracy. You see, the truth is like a bird that flies into your house unexpectedly. It shocks you with the

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0: You're the captain of your soul. Know what I mean?

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In inns and hostels capped with snow, despite the patience of the wives when children fight and won't let go, despite the barroom's sweet reception, where we refuel with bitter wine, why should it be that a man gets bored? Despite the village lying peaceful,

From white of Dorian to white of sleep, why should it be that a man gets bored?

Happiness to cheat, to be a spade and play the heart, to face the fear and play again, to be a devil and play a flower. Although it helps the time move faster, good year or bad gone in an hour, so why should it be?

get involved every volunteer workplace. Personal presentations open school. Events or thank participants are as such school there are the speeches and events importance. As people as groups, also for that you too quiet to give in the end of amount to the presentation. If being required speak speeches my aid. If of speeches, well, give giving don't through involve speeches and bad where the politics, where tips you get chances though. Good, you'll a even more others. You might quite have family, if quite weddings, number one to give at. From other to whether you add on events as the microphone squeaks. The whole way as a lot where experience a the head teacher can't such make even jokes work. That speeches don't let area inflict give suffered sort of a. Eh?

0: Ja, die Freddie Mercury-Komposition Crazy Little Thing Called Love. Die passt perfekt ins Beuteschema von Dwight Yoakam und wurde für ihn 1999 eine Position 12 in den Country Charts. 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Sehr gerne erinnern wir uns an seinen Auftritt in Günzburg-Leinheim mit Doyle Lawson & Quicksilver. Come in the Appalachian Roadshow und The Spirit of Appalachia vom 2020er Album Tribulation. Da erfahren wir ein wenig mehr über die Appalachen im Osten der USA gelegen.
1: The Appalachian Mountains. More than a trail, Appalachia is a spirit. That spirit is one of shared survival and of hardships endured. Despite segregation efforts, newcomers to the region gathered together on porches, in logging camps, in churches, and coal camps to exchange food, song, and dance. Settled and profiteered since the late 1500s, the region brought together traditions from the Old World, Spain, England, Africa, and beyond. In the region's largest cities and tightest haulers, culture grew and persisted. Knee to knee, generation to generation, banjo tunes, old world ballads, jack tales, and shape note hymns were shared, carrying the stories of yesterday into today, continuing and changing like the landscape we call home. Through the legacies of displacement and extraction, the stories of natives and settlers, of soldiers and lovers, coal miners and union organizers, and moonshiners and revenuers, the very heart of Appalachia is embodied in the tales that are woven together in song to create the rich cultural heritage the region is known for. To understand the soul of Appalachia is to understand the hardships, the trials, and the tribulations of America.